0: I'm not sure what we've got here, Charlie. But if we've got what I think we've got something.
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This is a great song by Jane Austen.

recording stuff I should be able to fix, for dumping stuff I should be able to fix, for driving, for flying, for my mountains of recycling, for drinking out of plastic bottles, for drinking too much, for eating too much, for wasting food.

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So I want to tell you over and over again, brothers, sisters, listen to me from the heart. 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

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I can feel you now. 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You're afraid of us. You're afraid of change. I don't know the future. I didn't come here to tell you how this is going to end. I came here to tell you how it's going to begin.

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It was a gull on fire. Over morale, over law, the bell rings without a crier. For the dancers on the killing floor, performing for the lawyer. 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The gull with wounded view above the flame.

Thursday, Thursday 13, Paris. I've been crying, I've been afraid in my own city. Thursday 13, Paris. It wasn't bad luck. What's happening? No one opening some books. History.

0: 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I can feel you now. I know that you're afraid. You're afraid of us. You're afraid of change. I don't know the future. I didn't come here to tell you how this is going to end. I came here to tell you how it's going to begin.
1: Campus.

0: I'm not sure what we've got here, Charlie. But if we've got what I think we've got something.
1: Radio Country.
2: Hey, you! Watch this!

like panic, perhaps it comes all at once. Frantic terror gives way to merciful shock and the promise of unconsciousness, while howling winds whip, bringing everything into sharp resolution, if only for a minute. I imagine him standing over the tiny wet body, not looming, more curious than anything. Turning the body over with his foot, he crouches to get a better look, inspecting its folds like his 8-year-old self would, and the dog has treed another. A confrontation I'm in no hurry to discover. Likely an adolescent, the animal is quite small. Clinging to thin leafless branches, it remains perfectly still, as if it could make itself disappear or simply outwit us all. And I will wait. I will not wait for nothing. Go get that shovel, start digging that hole. While millions of tiny air bubbles release themselves back into the cold. Ours is not to know, I know.

0: back again in, of course, you're listening to WBAI in New York, and this program is Labyrinth. My name is Haile Selassie, and we're speaking with Baba, or maybe Ras Baba.
1: Hello? Can I give a message?
0: Go ahead, man.
1: Yeah, I'd just like to say,